product that makes you feel good at work. And now available without a prescription. 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KG 95.3.

Taylor, KG95.3, today's best music. We're rolling commercial free. And is this you? A poll asked, do you ever lock the bathroom door? 34% of people say always. No matter what, always lock the door. 32% say only if they have guests over. 21% never lock the door. I never lock the door either. Look, you should know when I'm going into the bathroom. Also, you want to walk in while I'm going to the bathroom? That's on

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Rolling commercial free right now. Dua Lipa. Plus, if you want to hear something, 474-0953. I've always been.

Lola Young, Messy, KG 95.3. Today's best music. Free food coming your way today. Top 4 at 4 with El Patrones. Recite the top 4 songs back to us. Get free food. That simple. Every day, 4 o'clock during the week, Shelby Lynn's got your chance to win on KG 95.3. Here's Olivia Rodrigo.

Track 3, today's best music. Let me tell you, my rose thorn and rosebud. Well, my thorn is just the fact that it was my last weekend with the kiddos. Next weekend, they all go home, so that is quite sad. My rose was that my friends, Raynell and Spetty, got married, and it was beautiful celebration, a lot of dancing, a lot of singing. It was just, it was so lovely. And then my rosebud, something I'm looking forward to this week. My kids are graduating. A lot of them are graduating high school. A lot of them are going to be able to go back to see their parents. It's a very

0: Twisted tip at two is go buy some Go-Gurts. I don't know the last time you had a Go-Gurt, but last night I had a frozen Go-Gurt. Oh gosh, that hits.
1: For all the times that you rain on my parade, and all the clubs you get in using my name. You think you broke my heart, oh girl, for goodness sake.

0: Card by El Patron. If you know the last three artists I just played and this next artist I'm about to play, text all four names to 507-474-0953. Get all four artists' names correct and win yourself a certificate to El Patron. Again, 474-0953. Let's finish with a new one from Bella Kay.
1: Number one. I've been you.

play bad music, and if we do, we'll say you heard it on some other station. KG 95.3.